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7: Here's the Ottawa Valley's three-day forecast from the MyFM Weather Center. Tonight, partly cloudy, becoming cloudy after midnight with chance of showers and risk of a thunderstorm before morning, low 17. Tomorrow, cloud, chance of showers, risk of a thunderstorm, high 29, Humidex 37, the UV index 7 or high. Wednesday, Canada Day, cloud with chance of showers, high 32. I'm Rick Stowe with Renfrew Iron Prior's breaking and local news.

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7: Here's the Ottawa Valley's three-day forecast from the MyFM Weather Center. Tonight, partly cloudy, becoming cloudy after midnight with chance of showers and risk of a thunderstorm before morning, low 17. Tomorrow, cloud, chance of showers, risk of a thunderstorm, high 29, humidex 37, the UV index 7 or high. Wednesday, Canada Day, cloud with chance of showers, high 32. I'm Rick Stowe with Renfrew Iron Prior's breaking and local news.

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4: Here's the Ottawa Valley's three-day forecast from the MyFM Weather Center. Tonight, partly cloudy, becoming cloudy after midnight with chance of showers and risk of a thunderstorm before morning, low 17. Tomorrow, cloud, chance of showers, risk of a thunderstorm, high 29, Humidex 37, the UV index 7 or high. Wednesday, Canada Day, cloud with chance of showers, high 32. I'm Rick Stowe with Renfrew Iron Prior's breaking and local news.

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4: Here's the Ottawa Valley's three-day forecast from the MyFM Weather Center. Tonight, partly cloudy, becoming cloudy after midnight with chance of showers and risk of a thunderstorm before morning, low 17. Tomorrow, cloud, chance of showers, risk of a thunderstorm, high 29, humidex 37, the UV index 7 or high. Wednesday, Canada Day, cloud with chance of showers, high 32. I'm Rick Stowe with Renfrew Iron Prior's breaking and local news.

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1: Here's the Ottawa Valley's three-day forecast from the MyFM Weather Center. Becoming partly cloudy with chance of showers, risk of a thunderstorm, low 17. Tuesday, cloud, chance of showers, risk of a thunderstorm, high 29. Humidex 37, the UV index 7 or high. Tuesday night, cloudy periods, low 20. Wednesday, Canada Day, cloud with chance of showers, high 32. I'm Rick Stowe with Renfrew Iron Prior's breaking and local news.

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2: Here's the Ottawa Valley's three-day forecast from the MyFM Weather Center. Becoming partly cloudy with chance of showers, risk of a thunderstorm, low 17. Tuesday, cloud, chance of showers, risk of a thunderstorm, high 29, humidex 37, the UV index 7 or high. Tuesday night, cloudy periods, low 20. Wednesday, Canada Day, cloud with chance of showers, high 32. I'm Rick Stowe with Renfrew Iron Prior's breaking and local news.

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1: Here's the Ottawa Valley's three-day forecast from the MyFM Weather Center. Becoming partly cloudy with chance of showers, risk of a thunderstorm, low 17. Tuesday, cloud, chance of showers, risk of a thunderstorm, high 29. Humidex 37, the UV index 7 or high. Tuesday night, cloudy periods, low 20. Wednesday, Canada Day, cloud with chance of showers, high 32. I'm Rick Stowe with Renfrew Iron Prior's breaking and local news.

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4: Is the Ottawa Valley's three-day forecast from the MyFM Weather Center. Becoming partly cloudy with chance of showers, risk of a thunderstorm, low 17. Tuesday, cloud, chance of showers, risk of a thunderstorm, high 29. Humidex 37, the UV index 7 or high. Tuesday night, cloudy periods, low 20. Wednesday, Canada Day, cloud with chance of showers, high 32. I'm Rick Stowe with Renfrew Iron Prior's breaking and local news.

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4: Here's the Ottawa Valley's three-day forecast from the MyFM Weather Center. Becoming partly cloudy with chance of showers, risk of a thunderstorm, low 17. Tuesday, cloud, chance of showers, risk of a thunderstorm, high 29. Humidex 37, the UV index 7 or high. Tuesday night, cloudy periods, low 20. Wednesday, Canada Day, cloud with chance of showers, high 32. I'm Rick Stowe with Renfrew Iron Prior's Breaking and Low.

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1: While you're setting your goals for the day, we're keeping you up to date.
2: Well, good morning. Welcome back to the Wake Up Call. Here are a few things you may want to talk about around the water cooler today. The movie Supergirl opened to a disappointing $38 million over its opening weekend. Kanye West recently dropped $400,000 on a party for just 20 guests. This at an historic French palace over the weekend. An expedition off Brazil's Atlantic coast has resulted in the discovery of more than 30 new species. This in just the last 2 weeks. CBS News surveyed Americans asking them, what's America's greatest invention? 16% said democracy and freedom. 14% went with the light bulb, followed by the internet, the automobile, the telephone, and pulling up the rear, the airplane. Catherine, Princess of Wales, completed Britain's arduous Three Peaks Challenge over the weekend to support the hospital where she underwent cancer treatment 2 years ago. She said she undertook the Endurance Challenge, which involves summiting the three highest mountains in England, Scotland, and Wales, all within 24 hours. This to support the Royal Marsden Cancer Charity, a specialist cancer center in Chelsea. Staying with the royals, Prince Harry and Duchess Meghan have accepted an invitation from King Charles III to stay at a royal residence, at least partly, during their upcoming visit to England. And Mary-Kate and Ashley Olsen made a rare public appearance together earlier this month. This was at their older brother Trent's wedding in New York. Coming up as the wake-up call continues, we'll take a look back on this date in history.
0: Good morning!
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7: Here's the Ottawa Valley's three-day forecast from the MyFM Weather Center. Becoming partly cloudy with chance of showers, risk of a thunderstorm, low 17. Tuesday, cloud, chance of showers, risk of a thunderstorm, high 29, Humidex 37, the UV index 7 or high. Tuesday night, cloudy periods, low 20. Wednesday, Canada Day, cloud with chance of showers, high 32. I'm Rick Stowe with Renfrew Iron Pryor's breaking and local news.

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1: Good morning. A few showers expected early today, otherwise a mix of sun and cloud, a high of 30, feeling like 40. Here's what's happening in the Ottawa Valley. A local hunter faces a hefty fine after being caught firing at ducks from a moving motorboat. In a social media update for Ontario Fish and Wildlife, Rob Arnold with the Ministry of Natural Resources Enforcement Branch explains that conservation officers were patrolling near Coles Creek in Golden Lake at the time of the incident back on September 28th of last year.
2: A hunter was observed shooting at ducks from a moving motorboat while collecting decoys. The conservation officers later observed hunters proceeding upstream on Coles Creek and multiple shots being fired at ducks flying overhead while the boat was being driven.
1: The hunter from Killaloe has been fined $2,500 and banned from hunting migratory game birds for 3 years. Local police are stepping up enforcement across the province as Canadians hit the road for Canada Day. Police say that 164 people have died in crashes on OPP-controlled roads this year, with speeding, impaired driving, distraction, and failing to wear seatbelts continuing to be the leading causes of fatal collisions. Motorists are being urged to drive responsibly and report suspected impaired drivers. Canada Day festivities in Renfrew continue to grow with help from its amazing community. Program Supervisor Janine Fraser says preparations for this Wednesday have gone well as they partner with the public to pack a day full of fun and excitement into Mattaway Park.
3: 2 p.m. we've got our opening ceremony, the volunteer awards, we've got the inflatables, face painting, key hunt, all the fun stuff for families to do in that afternoon leading up to the fireworks at dusk.
1: Fraser says Canada Day in Renfrew stands out in the valley thanks to just how much interest the community has in taking part. And the federal government is launching a national design and build competition to restore and modernize 24 Sussex Drive, the official residence of Canada's Prime Minister. Prime Minister Mark Carney says the Ottawa home has sat uninhabitable for more than a decade because of years of neglected maintenance. Canadian firms are invited to submit cost-effective proposals to rehabilitate the historic property. After 9 this morning, get the full local news rundown sent straight to your email. Sign up at renfrewtoday.ca. In MyFM Sports, Renfrew Minor Baseball will play a pair of games inside Mattaway Park tonight at 6:30, weather permitting. Yesterday at the FIFA World Cup, Brazil beat Japan 2-1. Paraguay and Germany drew 1-1, as did Morocco and the Netherlands. Paraguay and Morocco both advanced on penalty kicks. And in baseball, the Blue Jays beat the Mets 2-1. I'm Casey Egan with the news that keeps you connected to where you live. The Ottawa Valley's three-day weather is next.
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1: Here's the Ottawa Valley's three-day forecast from the MyFM Weather Center. A mix of sun and cloud today with a few showers expected this morning, a high of 30, the humidex near 40. Then tonight, partly cloudy with a lingering chance of showers or a thunderstorm, a low of 22. Tomorrow, a mix of sun and cloud with a 40% chance of showers or a thunderstorm in the afternoon, a high of 33, feeling like 42. And on Thursday, a mix of sun and cloud with a 30% chance of showers, a high of 33. Right now, it's 18 degrees. I'm Casey Egan, 96.1 MyFM, Renfrew and Arnprior's breaking and local news.

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1: Good morning, I'm Casey Egan. Time for What's Good in the Valley, where we catch up with local newsmakers and people doing interesting things in the community. A massive new addition to Renfrew's Canada Day celebrations will be happening inside the MyFM Center.
2: It's a gathering of all different nations. There'll be Inuit, Métis, and First Nations, and they are artisans that will be showcasing all their beautiful artwork.
3: The Bonacher of Algonquin First Nation will debut their Gathering of Nations Expo as part of the town's festivities in Mattaway Park on Wednesday, June 1st. Events coordinator Amanda Perrier welcomes the community to peruse the 60 vendors who

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4: Here's the Ottawa Valley's three-day forecast from the MyFM Weather Center. A mix of sun and cloud today with a few showers expected this morning, a high of 30, the humidex near 40. Then tonight, partly cloudy with a lingering chance of showers or a thunderstorm, a low of 22. Tomorrow, a mix of sun and cloud with a 40% chance of showers or a thunderstorm in the afternoon, a high of 33, feeling like 42. And on Thursday, a mix of sun and cloud with a 30% chance of showers, a high of 33. Right now it's 18 degrees. I'm Casey Egan, 96.1 MyFM, Renfrew and Empire's breaking and local news.

0: 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Here's what's happening in Renfrew.
1: Good morning, I'm Casey Egan. Here's what's coming up over the next 48 hours. It's everything you need to know.
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1: Here's the Ottawa Valley's three-day forecast from the MyFM Weather Center. A mix of sun and cloud today with a few showers expected this morning, a high of 30, the humidex near 40. Then tonight, partly cloudy with a lingering chance of showers or a thunderstorm, a low of 22. Tomorrow, a mix of sun and cloud with a 40% chance of showers or a thunderstorm in the afternoon, a high of 33, feeling like 42. And on Thursday, a mix of sun and cloud with a 30% chance of showers, a high of 33. Right now, it's 18 degrees. I'm Casey Egan, 96.1 MyFM, Renfrew and Armpire's breaking and local news.

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1: Good morning. A few showers expected early today, otherwise a mix of sun and cloud, a high of 30, feeling like 40. Here's what's happening in the Ottawa Valley. Canada Day in Renfrew will pack Mattaway Park tomorrow, and the town is excited. Program Supervisor Janine Fraser says the community continues to be just as thrilled to take part in the celebration, which gets underway with a classic car show and Indigenous Artisan Fair at 10 a.m.
2: We wouldn't be able to do all of these things on our own. So it's really community groups and volunteers and people from the public putting on so many different parts of this event. Not every community is able to do that.
1: She invites residents to carpool or walk to the event if possible to avoid traffic issues on the road into the arena. Dangerous behavior on the water near Golden Lake has led to consequences for a local hunter. In a social media update from the Ministry of Natural Resources, Conservation Officer Rob Arnold says a Killaloe man has been fined $2,500 and banned from hunting migratory birds for 3 years after officials patrolling near Coles Creek observed him shooting at ducks from a moving motorboat back in late September of last year.
3: Upon arrival back at the launch, the officer's investigation revealed that the hunter had been shooting from the motorboat while being driven by another hunter.
1: Arnold reminds the community that shooting from a moving motorboat is illegal, dangerous, and unsportsmanlike. For Sue and Al Milner, remembrance of Canada's fallen soldiers extends far beyond November 11th. The Ontario couple travel Canada with the Footsteps of Canadian Heroes Remembrance Tour, displaying photographs of fallen Canadian Armed Forces members while raising awareness and support for homeless veterans.
4: In the back of the trailer is another wall called Service Not Forgotten. And on there, there's about 107 people that have served our country that passed on from all over the world.
1: The traveling memorial continues to grow as families add tributes to loved ones lost in military service. And the OPP are reminding boaters, paddlers, and off-road enthusiasts to keep safety in mind during the Canada Day holiday, adding that wearing life jackets, helmets, and other protective gear can help prevent serious injuries. After 9 this morning, get the full local news rundown sent straight to your email. Sign up at renfrewtoday.ca. In MyFM Sports, Renfrew Minor Baseball will play a pair of games inside Mattaway Park tonight at 6:30, weather permitting. Yesterday at the FIFA World Cup, Brazil beat Japan 2-1, Paraguay and Germany drew 1-1, as did Morocco and the Netherlands. Paraguay and Morocco both advanced on penalty kicks. And in baseball, the Blue Jays beat the Mets 2-1. I'm Casey Egan with the news that keeps you connected to where you live. The Ottawa Valley's three-day weather is next.
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1: Here's the Ottawa Valley's three-day forecast from the MyFM Weather Center. A mix of sun and cloud today with a few showers expected this morning. A high of 30, the humidex near 40. Then tonight, partly cloudy with a lingering chance of showers or a thunderstorm, a low of 22. Tomorrow, a mix of sun and cloud with a 40% chance of showers or a thunderstorm in the afternoon, a high of 33, feeling like 42. And on Thursday, a mix of sun and cloud with a 30% chance of showers, a high of 33. Right now, it's 18 degrees. I'm Casey Egan, 96.1 MyFM, Renfrew and Armpriors, breaking in local news.

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2: Here's the Ottawa Valley's three-day forecast from the MyFM Weather Center. A mix of sun and cloud today with a few showers expected this morning, a high of 30, the humidex near 40. Then tonight, partly cloudy with a lingering chance of showers or a thunderstorm, a low of 22. Tomorrow, a mix of sun and cloud with a 40% chance of showers or a thunderstorm in the afternoon, a high of 33, feeling like 42. And on Thursday, a mix of sun and cloud with a 30% chance of showers, a high of 33. Right now it's 18 degrees. I'm Casey Egan, 96.1 MyFM, Renfrew and Armpriors, breaking in local news.

0: 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Here's what's happening in Renfrew.
1: Good morning, I'm Casey Egan. Here's what's coming up over the next 48 hours. It's everything you need to know.
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2: Here's the Ottawa Valley's three-day forecast from the MyFM Weather Center. A mix of sun and cloud today with a few showers expected this morning, a high of 30, the humidex near 40. Then tonight, partly cloudy with a lingering chance of showers or a thunderstorm, a low of 22. Tomorrow, a mix of sun and cloud with a 40% chance of showers or a thunderstorm in the afternoon, a high of 33, feeling like 42. And on Thursday, a mix of sun and cloud with a 30% chance of showers, a high of 33. Right now it's 18 degrees. I'm Casey Egan, 96.1 MyFM, Renfrew and Arnprior's breaking and local news.

0: Brentford's 96.1 My FM. It's a Chris in for Jamie. And we have Bingo Canada Day style coming up on Wednesday in support of the Robbie Dean Family Counseling Center. 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
1: Good morning. A few showers expected early today, otherwise a mix of sun and cloud, a high of 30, feeling like 40. Here's what's happening in the Ottawa Valley. A local hunter faces a hefty fine after being caught firing at ducks from a moving motorboat. In a social media update for Ontario Fish and Wildlife, Rob Arnold with the Ministry of Natural Resources Enforcement Branch explains that conservation officers were patrolling near Coles Creek in Golden Lake at the time of the incident back on September 28th of last year.
2: A hunter was observed shooting at ducks from a moving motorboat while collecting decoys. The conservation officers later observed hunters proceeding upstream on Coles Creek and multiple shots being fired at ducks flying overhead while the boat was being driven.
1: The hunter from Killaloe has been fined $2,500 and banned from hunting migratory game birds for 3 years. Local police are stepping up enforcement across the province as Canadians hit the road for Canada Day. Police say that 164 people have died in crashes on OPP-controlled roads this year, with speeding, impaired driving, distraction, and failing to wear seatbelts continuing to be the leading causes of fatal collisions. Motorists are being urged to drive responsibly and report suspected impaired drivers. Canada Day festivities in Renfrew continue to grow with help from its amazing community. Program Supervisor Janine Fraser says preparations for this Wednesday have gone well as they partner with the public to pack a day full of fun and excitement into Mattaway Park.
3: 2 p.m., we've got our opening ceremony, the volunteer awards, we've got the inflatables, face painting, key hunt, all the fun stuff for families to do in that afternoon leading up to the fireworks at dusk.
1: Fraser says Canada Day in Renfrew stands out in the valley thanks to just how much interest the community has in taking part. And the federal government is launching a national design and build competition to restore and modernize 24 Sussex Drive, the official residence of Canada's Prime Minister. Prime Minister Mark Carney says the Ottawa home has sat uninhabitable for more than a decade because of years of neglected maintenance. Canadian firms are invited to submit cost-effective proposals to rehabilitate the historic property. After 9 this morning, get the full local news rundown sent straight to your email. Sign up at renfrewtoday.ca. In MyFM Sports, Renfrew Minor Baseball will play a pair of games inside Mattaway Park tonight at 6:30, weather permitting. Yesterday at the FIFA World Cup, Brazil beat Japan 2-1. Paraguay and Germany drew 1-1, as did Morocco and the Netherlands. Paraguay and Morocco both advanced on penalty kicks. And in baseball, the Blue Jays beat the Mets 2-1. I'm Casey Egan with the news that keeps you connected to where you live. The Ottawa Valley's three-day weather is next.
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1: weather. Here's the Ottawa Valley's three-day forecast from the MyFM Weather Center. A mix of sun and cloud today with a few showers expected this morning, a high of 30, the humidex near 40. Then tonight, partly cloudy with a lingering chance of showers or a thunderstorm, a low of 22. Tomorrow, a mix of sun and cloud with a 40% chance of showers or a thunderstorm in the afternoon, a high of 33, feeling like 42. And on Thursday, a mix of sun and cloud with a 30% chance of showers, a high of 33. Right now, it's 21 degrees. I'm Casey Egan, 96.1 MyFM, Renfrew and Armpire's breaking and local news.

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1: Good morning, I'm Casey Egan. Time for What's Good in the Valley, where we catch up with local newsmakers and people doing interesting things in the community. A massive new addition to Renfrew's Canada Day celebrations will be happening inside the MyFM Center.
2: It's a gathering of all different nations. There'll be Inuit, Métis, and First Nations, and they are artisans that will be showcasing all their beautiful artwork.
3: The Bonacher of Algonquin First Nation will debut their Gathering of Nations Expo as part of the town's festivities in Mattaway Park on Wednesday, June 1st. Events coordinator Amanda Perrier welcomes the community to peruse the 60 vendors who will set up shop on the arena floor when Canada Day gets underway that morning.
2: This is the first year, so we're kind of starting off a little small. A great amount have turned out. We have some coming from Sault Ste. Marie, Toronto, all over Montreal. They're coming from everywhere, and so it's really good.
3: The expo runs from 10 to 4 on Canada Day.
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1: Here's the Ottawa Valley's three-day forecast from the MyFM Weather Center. A mix of sun and cloud today with a few showers expected this morning, a high of 30, the humidex near 40. Then tonight, partly cloudy with a lingering chance of showers or a thunderstorm, a low of 22. Tomorrow, a mix of sun and cloud with a 40% chance of showers or a thunderstorm in the afternoon, a high of 33, feeling like 42. And on Thursday, a mix of sun and cloud with a 30% chance of showers, a high of 33. Right now it's 21 degrees. I'm Casey Egan, 96.1 MyFM, Renfrew and Arnprior's breaking and local news.

0: 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Here's what's happening in Renfrew.
1: Good morning, I'm Casey Egan. Here's what's coming up over the next 48 hours. It's everything you need to know.
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1: Here's the Ottawa Valley's three-day forecast from the MyFM Weather Center. A mix of sun and cloud today with a few showers expected this morning. A high of 30, the humidex near 40. Then tonight, partly cloudy with a lingering chance of showers or a thunderstorm, a low of 22. Tomorrow, a mix of sun and cloud with a 40% chance of showers or a thunderstorm in the afternoon, a high of 33, feeling like 42. And on Thursday, a mix of sun and cloud with a 30% chance of showers, a high of 33. Right now, it's 21 degrees. I'm Casey Egan, 96.1 MyFM, Renfrew and Empire's breaking and local news.

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1: Good morning. A few showers expected early today, otherwise a mix of sun and cloud, a high of 30, feeling like 40. Here's what's happening in the Ottawa Valley. Canada Day in Renfrew will pack Mattaway Park tomorrow, and the town is excited. Program Supervisor Janine Fraser says the community continues to be just as thrilled to take part in the celebration, which gets underway with a classic car show and Indigenous Artisan Fair at 10 a.m.
2: We wouldn't be able to do all of these things on our own. So it's really community groups and volunteers and people from the public putting on so many different parts of this event. Not every community is able to do that.
1: She invites residents to carpool or walk to the event if possible to avoid traffic issues on the road into the arena. Dangerous behavior on the water near Golden Lake has led to consequences for a local hunter. In a social media update from the Ministry of Natural Resources, Conservation Officer Rob Arnold says a Killaloe man has been fined $2,500 and banned from hunting migratory birds for 3 years after officials patrolling near Coles Creek observed him shooting at ducks from a moving motorboat back in late September of last year.
3: Upon arrival back at the launch, the officer's investigation revealed that the hunter had been shooting from the motorboat while being driven by another hunter.
1: Arnold reminds the community that shooting from a moving motorboat is illegal, dangerous, and unsportsmanlike. For Sue and Al Milner, remembrance of Canada's fallen soldiers extends far beyond November 11th. The Ontario couple travel Canada with the Footsteps of Canadian Heroes Remembrance Tour, displaying photographs of fallen Canadian Armed Forces members while raising awareness and support for homeless veterans.
4: In the back of the trailer is another wall called Service Not Forgotten. And on there, there's about 107 people that have served our country that passed on from all over the world.
1: The traveling memorial continues to grow as families add tributes to loved ones lost in military service. And the OPP are reminding boaters, paddlers, and off-road enthusiasts to keep safety in mind during the Canada Day holiday, adding that wearing life jackets, helmets, and other protective gear can help prevent serious injuries. After 9 this morning, get the full local news rundown sent straight to your email. Sign up at renfrewtoday.ca. In MyFM Sports, Renfrew Minor Baseball will play a pair of games inside Mattaway Park tonight at 6:30, weather permitting. Yesterday at the FIFA World Cup, Brazil beat Japan 2-1. Paraguay and Germany drew 1-1, as did Morocco and the Netherlands. Paraguay and Morocco both advanced on penalty kicks. And in baseball, the Blue Jays beat the Mets 2-1. I'm Casey Egan with the news that keeps you connected to where you live. The Ottawa Valley's three-day weather is next.
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1: Here's the Ottawa Valley's three-day forecast from the MyFM Weather Center. A mix of sun and cloud today with a few showers expected this morning, a high of 30, the humidex near 40. Then tonight, partly cloudy with a lingering chance of showers or a thunderstorm, a low of 22. Tomorrow, a mix of sun and cloud with a 40% chance of showers or a thunderstorm in the afternoon, a high of 33, feeling like 42. And on Thursday, a mix of sun and cloud with a 30% chance of showers, a high of 33. Right now it's 21 degrees. I'm Casey Egan, 96.1 MyFM, Renfrew and Armpriors, breaking in local news.

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1: Good morning, I'm Casey Egan. Time for What's Good in the Valley, where we catch up with local newsmakers and people doing interesting things in the community. The Bonnechere Algonquin First Nation is ready for something big as part of Canada Day in Renfrew.
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5: 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And a reminder that the final tax bills have been mailed. If you haven't received yours, contact the township office. Payment is due September 30th.
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1: Here's the Ottawa Valley's three-day forecast from the MyFM Weather Center. A mix of sun and cloud today with a few showers expected this morning. A high of 30, the humidex near 40. Then tonight, partly cloudy with a lingering chance of showers or a thunderstorm, a low of 22. Tomorrow, a mix of sun and cloud with a 40% chance of showers or a thunderstorm in the afternoon, a high of 33, feeling like 42. And on Thursday, a mix of sun and cloud with a 30% chance of showers, a high of 33. Right now, it's 21 degrees.

0: 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Here's what's happening in Renfrew.
1: Good morning, I'm Casey Egan. Here's what's coming up over the next 48 hours. 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
1: Here's the Ottawa Valley's three-day forecast from the MyFM Weather Center. A mix of sun and cloud today with a few showers expected this morning, a high of 30, the humidex near 40. Then tonight, partly cloudy with a lingering chance of showers or a thunderstorm, a low of 22. Tomorrow, a mix of sun and cloud with a 40% chance of showers or a thunderstorm in the afternoon, a high of 33, feeling like 42. And on Thursday, a mix of sun and cloud with a 30% chance of showers, a high of 33. Right now it's 21 degrees. 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

0: Faber Drive on My FM at Work. That was When I'm With You, and the Bangles before that, Walk Like an Egyptian. Adam Weeks with you. It's Canada Day Eve, the day before the big day, eh? And we've got all your events, celebrations, gatherings. We'll let you know through the day and, of course, on our website and Facebook pages as well. Going to be hot, though. Make sure to stay hydrated. You know, the other day I went outside and saw a hobbit throw a ring into the street. Definitely something to keep in mind and check in on those you know who may be vulnerable, like older people, younger people. Make sure we get through the summer safely. And a new high-tech jacket could help you with that. Engineers at the University of Texas have developed a jacket that pulls up to 1.5 pints of drinkable water from the air daily. It's a prototype. It uses this specially engineered hydrogel fabric called air gel. It's made from biomass-derived materials, of course. I know what that is. But it absorbs moisture and releases it when heated. So, this shows a 3 to 10-fold improvement over conventional water harvesting materials, like the moisture farms on Tatooine. And the scientists say the technology could benefit hikers, campers, agricultural workers, and soldiers. They're also looking at applications in backpacks and tents, emergency shelters, and the university has filed a patent application for the technology. So, high-tech jackets harvesting drinking water from the air. That's a pretty good idea. And if you're looking for a pretty good idea, we'll take a look at what's going on in just a minute here on My FM. Lots of local events to look forward to tomorrow and beyond. And music on the way from UB40. A little red, red wine on your Tuesday morning.
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1: A hunter from Killaloe has been fined $2,500 and banned from hunting game birds for 3 years after local conservation officers caught him shooting at ducks from a moving motorboat last September. The OPP say they are stepping up enforcement across the province ahead of Canada Day tomorrow, as they urge motorists, boaters, and trail users to drive responsibly and report suspicious behavior. 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
11: Here's the Ottawa Valley's 3-day forecast from the MyFM Weather Center. A mix of sun and cloud today with a 40% chance of showers or a thunderstorm, a high of 30, the humidex near 40. Then tonight, partly cloudy with that chance of showers or a storm continuing, a low of 22. Tomorrow, a mix of sun and cloud with another 40% chance of showers or a thunderstorm in the afternoon, a high of 33, feeling like 42. And on Thursday, partly cloudy with a slight chance of showers, a high of 33. I'm Casey Egan, 96.1 MyFM, Renfrew and Armprior's breaking and local news.

0: Tina Turner and the best on MyFM. And unfortunately, Supergirl is not the best at the box office right now. They're bracing for a $1 million loss. Really not a good box office pull here, especially compared to how well Superman did last year. A lot of factors in there, but indie movies are doing really well. Obsession, still in the theaters, still pulling people in, still sitting at number three. Backrooms. Backrooms, which started as a series of YouTube videos, will get a re-release. A24's horror hit Backrooms back to theaters July 3rd, this Friday, with 15 minutes of new footage. It's an updated version titled Backrooms Everything Must Go Edition. So it kind of seems, based on what's been happening, that people are looking for something fresh and new. And that seems to be coming from YouTubers. This has been a really big season for the theaters, though. Toy Story Part 5 is at number one right now. We've got more blockbusters on the way. Hopefully, Supergirl will do some more business in the weekends to come.
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0: It's Canada Day Eve, and we've got some great music to get you closer to the next hour. And in the next hour, a 96-year-old influencer defies her retirement home's party ban. Stick around, you won't want to miss this one. It's Adam Weeks on your Tuesday on MyFM at Work.

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people in a party, hot, hot, hot. People in a party, hot, hot, hot. They come to the party knowing what they got. They come to the party knowing what they got. I'm hot, you're hot, he's hot, she's hot. I'm hot, you're hot, he's hot, she's hot.

0: Nickelback on MyFM, and coming up, we've got some Bobby Brown with My Prerogative. Adam Weeks here with you, and Lillian Droniak decided it was her prerogative. A 96-year-old social media personality known as Grandma Dorniak. She says her retirement home threatened to evict her over late-night parties. She posted a TikTok displaying a formal warning letter citing noise complaints, alcohol being served to residents, and guests leaving her room at 1 a.m. Her response? I could do what I want. I pay $12,000 a month to live here. That was her response, defiantly saying, I can't help it. I love to party. You can't stop me. Apparently now the situation has been resolved and the home is going to allow late visitors, but will prohibit Grandma Dorniak from supplying alcohol. Seems fair enough. She has millions of followers and she's living in an undisclosed retirement home. I'm going to have to go and take a look at this. For now, we're getting ready for Canada Day tomorrow. Very excited. It's a big year for Canada, and we've got celebrations stretching all across the country, let alone Ontario, right down to every little community. There is something great happening. We'll take a look at what's going on for Canada Day and beyond throughout the day, starting with a look at what's going on right after a break on MyFM.
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1: Here's the Ottawa Valley's three-day forecast from the MyFM Weather Center. A mix of sun and cloud today with a 40% chance of showers or a thunderstorm. A high of 30, the humidex near 40. Then tonight, partly cloudy with that chance of showers or a storm continuing. A low of 22. Tomorrow, a mix of sun and cloud with another 40% chance of showers or a thunderstorm in the afternoon. A high of 33, feeling like 42. And on Thursday, partly cloudy with a slight chance of showers, a high of 33. I'm Casey Egan, 96.1 MyFM, Renfrew and Arnprior's Breaking and Local News.

0: Renfrew's 96.1 MyFM. 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
0: Happy Canada Day tomorrow to you. Adam Weeks back in on Thursday at 10 a.m. Tomorrow I'll be off celebrating the red and white, barbecues, fireworks. And coming up, Laura Earle is in after 12 o'clock. At noon, we head to the MyFM newsroom.

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0: 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Here's what's happening in Renfrew.
1: Good afternoon. A severe thunderstorm watch in effect from Environment Canada. Otherwise, showers continuing today, a high of 30, feeling like 40. Here's what's happening in the Ottawa Valley. A 51-year-old man has died following a collision on Highway 17 in Head Clara and Maria Township. The OPP says the collision involved a motorcycle and a passenger vehicle shortly after 11:30 in the morning on Saturday. The crash closed the highway for several hours. The OPP, along with collision investigators and the coroner's office, are continuing to investigate. With high heat on the way over the next few days, the town of Renfrew is preparing to keep residents cool and safe. Town staff have established cooling areas and water refill stations at the public library, the Golden Age Activity Center, and the MyFM Center, as daytime highs are expected to reach into the 40s with the Humidex. The town has also decided to relocate most of their Canada Day activities and attractions to inside the MyFM Center or closer to the arena tomorrow. A Killaloe man faces a $2,500 fine with a 3-year hunting ban after an incident along Coles Creek near Golden Lake. Ministry of Natural Resources Conservation Officer Rob Arnold explains in a recent social media update that the man was caught shooting at ducks from a moving motorboat back on September 28th of last year. Further investigation revealed that the hunter was firing while another hunter drove the boat.
2: Please do not hunt migratory birds from a moving motorboat. It is illegal, dangerous, and unsportsmanlike.
1: The public can report natural resource problems or provide information on unsolved cases through the ministry's tip line or Crime Stoppers. And as Canadians are getting ready for Canada Day, Fanshawe College butchery professor Troy Spicer says families can enjoy a great barbecue without breaking the bank by choosing affordable Canadian meats. He also recommends using one piece of equipment to ensure perfectly cooked meat.
3: Just a regular kitchen instant read probe thermometer. Yeah, digital's best. It gives you a good reading quickly.
1: Spicer recommends asking a local butcher for affordable specialty cuts like flank, hanger, or flat iron steaks, which can deliver great flavor when marinated overnight. In MyFM Sports, Renfrew Minor Hockey has opened up registration for the upcoming season. Head to the association's website to sign up. Today at the FIFA World Cup, the Ivory Coast play Norway, France takes on Sweden, and Mexico plays Ecuador. And in baseball, the Toronto Blue Jays are back in action tonight against the New York Mets. I'm Casey Egan with the news that keeps you connected to where you live. The Ottawa Valley's 3-day weather is next.
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1: Here's the Ottawa Valley's 3-day forecast from the MyFM Weather Center. The Ottawa Valley is under a severe thunderstorm watch from Environment Canada. Otherwise, showers continuing today with a high of 30, the Humidex at 40. Then tonight, partly cloudy with a 40% chance of further showers or a thunderstorm, a high of 22. Tomorrow, a mix of sun and cloud with a 40% chance of showers in the afternoon, a high of 33, feeling like 42. And on Thursday, a mix of sun and cloud with a 30% chance of showers, a high of 33. I'm Casey Egan. 96.1 MyFM, Renfrew and Umpires, breaking and local news.

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0: 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MyFM celebrates another homegrown superstar. Burnaby, BC's Michael Bublé has sold over 40 million albums worldwide. His 2013 release, To Be Loved, earned the crooner his third best traditional pop vocal album award. It's also Bublé's fifth album to reach number one on the Billboard 200 and features this catchy power pop song.

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1: Well, I guess I don't have to worry about what I am wearing on Saturday. It's Laura. This is MyFM, your at work and at home station. If you remember yesterday, I was lamenting that I was going to be dressed in some pretty wild colors on Saturday. If Canada was going to be playing against the Netherlands in the World Cup, I would be cheering for both teams. But now we know Team Canada is going to be up against Morocco in the first round of 16 game. Canada and Morocco met the last time in 2022's World Cup. Morocco won that match 2-1, and they eventually went on to the semifinals in the 2022 World Cup. The round of 16 match is going to be Saturday at 1 p.m., and they are playing in Houston, Texas. I hope they've got barrels of ice on the sidelines for them. It is going to be a hot one. Up next, the Snowbirds' final show for Canada Day.
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0: They have performed at nearly every Canada Day celebration for 55 years, and tomorrow will be the Snowbirds' last one for some time to come. It's Laura. This is MyFM at Work. The famed Canadian aerobatic flight team are going to make their final Canada Day appearance over Parliament Hill tomorrow. After it was announced earlier this year that the CT-114 fighter jets are going to be retired at the end of this season, and the Snowbird teams know that we all can't make it to Ottawa tomorrow and maybe not see one of their final shows, so they announced yesterday that they are adding more fly pasts over communities across the country to try and allow as many people as possible to see them this summer. They're going to be making announcements on their social media sites about the towns they're going to try and reach. Of course, keeping in mind it is always weather and mechanically dependent. Coming up next, it was 39 years ago today that a tiny piece of metal made it into our wallets. I'll have the details.
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7: Weather is next. 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Environment Canada has placed the Ottawa Valley under a severe thunderstorm watch as conditions are favorable for strong winds and heavy rain today. Showers continuing this afternoon, a high of 30, the humidex near 40. Then tonight, partly cloudy with a chance for lingering showers or a thunderstorm tonight, a low of 22. Tomorrow, a mix of sun and cloud with a 40% chance of showers in the afternoon, a high of 33, feeling like 42. And on Thursday, partly cloudy with a 30% chance of further rain, a high of 33. I'm Casey Egan, 96.1 MyFM, Renfrew and Arnprior's breaking and local news.

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1: Okay, I need a show of hands, everybody, for those of us who still remember using paper $1 bills. Anybody? Anyone? It's Laura. This is My FM at Work. Can you believe it has been 39 years since the Royal Canadian Mint introduced the loonie? I'm going to give extra points to anyone who actually kept one of the paper $1 bills for posterity. If you're like me, you still have one. Unfortunately, we can't use them to buy anything because as of January 1st, 2021, the $1, $2, $25, $500, and $1,000 bills from every Bank of Canada series were no longer legal tender. That said, the Bank of Canada will still accept them and pay you the face value. So dig through those old 1980s winter jackets that are at the back of the closet and see if you've got one. Coming up next, will they or won't they visit the UK?
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1: 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Will Prince Harry and Meghan be taking the kids on a vacation to see Grandpa this summer? Also, later in the show, we're talking Travis and Taylor wedding rumors.

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0: Everybody wants to go see their grandparents on summer vacation. Maybe even more so when your grandpa is the King of England. It's Laura. This is MyFM, your at work and at home station. Prince Harry, the Duke of Sussex, says he is still planning to bring his wife and children on a visit to his home country next week. He, along with his wife Meghan and his children, Prince Archie and Princess Lilibet, were set to visit the country as part of Harry's promotion of the Invictus Games being held in Birmingham next year. The sticking point is the level of police protection that will be provided for the family and who is paying for it. Apparently, Grandpa Chuck has offered up one of his many homes for them to stay in. A spokesperson for Harry has said that the Duke will explore every available opportunity to make the family trip happen. I hope King Charles has a splash pad. It's hot over there right now. Coming up next, guess which Canadian terms made the dictionary? I've got the details.
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1: A hunter from Killaloe has been fined $2,500 and banned from hunting game birds for 3 years after local conservation officers caught him shooting at ducks from a moving motorboat last September. The OPP say they are stepping up enforcement across the province ahead of Canada Day tomorrow, as they urge motorists, boaters, and trail users to drive responsibly and report suspicious behavior. And as barbecue season is well underway, we caught up with Fanshawe College Butchery Professor Troy Spicer, who says a great barbecue without breaking the bank is possible by choosing affordable Canadian meats. 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
1: Weather is next. 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Environment Canada has placed the Ottawa Valley under a severe thunderstorm watch, as conditions are favorable for strong winds and heavy rain today. Showers continuing this afternoon, a high of 30, the humidex near 40. Then tonight, partly cloudy with a chance for lingering showers or a thunderstorm tonight, a low of 22. Tomorrow, a mix of sun and cloud with a 40% chance of showers in the afternoon, a high of 33, feeling like 42. And on Thursday, partly cloudy with a 30% chance of further rain, a high of 33. I'm Casey Egan, 96.1 MyFM, Renfrew and Armprior's breaking and local news.

0: Elbows up, made it to the dictionary. It's Laura. This is MyFM at Work. The Oxford English Dictionary released its latest update, and it has got a certain Canadian flair. Being added to the lexicon is elbows up, and they used a social media post to help explain the term, originally coined to describe legend Gordie Howe's style of hockey play. It says, quote, "Canadians have only two moods. Number one, we're sorry, and number two, you're going to be sorry by the time we're done with you. We usually reserve the second one for ice hockey, but back us in any corner, it's elbows up," end quote. Another Canadian-inspired term made the cut, cash spiel, playing on the word bond spiel that's used to describe curling tournaments. Cash spiel is competitions for cash and prizes. Also being added with a Canadian flair are grunt, which is referring to the dessert, not the noise, kitty corner, point form, kokum, and land acknowledgement. Coming up next, the latest rumors for the Travis and Taylor wedding.
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0: Hey, it's Laura coming up next. We're getting into the world of sports with some rumors that are flying around about weddings and trades, and there's a couple of musicians involved as well. I'll get us an investigation board started. 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

0: Will they or won't they? Where is he going? We got a lot of sports celebrity news to get through today. It's Laura. This is MyFM, your at work and at home station. First, let's start with the breaking news. LeBron James is leaving the Los Angeles Lakers. This one really caught me by surprise, according to his agent, who is Rich Paul. And we're going to pause for a second here and bring in the celebrity songstress element. Rich Paul's fiance is Adele. Okay, let's get back to the story. No word on where the 41-year-old James is going to land. I'm assuming his son is staying with LA. It's really great that they got to play together. Let's jump into the other celebrity slash sports star news and more rumors flying about Taylor and Travis's big wedding that is supposed to be happening in New York on Friday. But Page Six has got a source that says they may have already tied the knot, and they have spoken to some folks in Taylor's inner circle who expected the pair to get married early and then have a big celebration. Are we being red herringed here? Will LeBron James be at this event? I don't know what's happening. Stay tuned.
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0: 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Canadian roots, international success. MyFM celebrates another homegrown superstar. He started out in Canada as Jimmy Brooks on Degrassi The Next Generation. Today, Aubrey Drake Graham is an international sensation. His 2016 release, One Dance, topped the Billboard Hot 100 for 10 weeks. At over 2 billion, the single remains one of Spotify's most streamed songs ever.

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0: A 51-year-old man has died following a collision on Highway 17 in Head Clara and Maria Township over the weekend. 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
0: 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Environment Canada has placed the Ottawa Valley under a severe thunderstorm watch, as conditions are favorable for strong winds and heavy rain today. Showers continuing this afternoon, a high of 30, the humidex near 40. Then tonight, partly cloudy with a chance for lingering showers or a thunderstorm tonight, a low of 22. Tomorrow, a mix of sun and cloud with a 40% chance of showers in the afternoon, a high of 33, feeling like 42. And on Thursday, partly cloudy with a 30% chance of further rain, a high of 33. I'm Casey Egan, 96.1 MyFM, Renfrew and Armpire's Breaking and Local News.

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0: That's it for me today. I'm Laura Earle signing off. I'll be back with you Thursday because tomorrow is Canada Day. Have a fantastic time tomorrow, everybody. Celebrate our amazing nation that we are so lucky to live in. And of course, be safe.

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0: My FM, you're at work and at home station. Good afternoon. This is Steve Gregory. Here we go. First heat wave of the year is here. Good thing 83% of residents in Ontario have air conditioning. Here's hoping the power doesn't go out. With the heat upon us, they say try to get your outdoor work done early in the morning or late in the evening. If you have to work in the heat, you should be drinking about 8 ounces of water every 15 to 20 minutes. And look out for the signs of heat stroke. Headache, nausea, dizziness, thirst, and intense fatigue. Time to get used to the heat. Don't be around for a while. And don't forget about the pets.
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0: 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MyFM celebrates another homegrown superstar. Hailing from Timmins, Ontario, Shania Twain is the best-selling female artist in country music history. Out of 16 tracks on her Come On Over album, 12 were released as singles. In 1999, she won Best Country Song and Best Female Country Vocal Performance Grammys for this one.
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1: A hunter from Killaloe has been fined $2,500 and banned from hunting game birds for 3 years after local conservation officers caught him shooting at ducks from a moving motorboat last September. The OPP say they are stepping up enforcement across the province ahead of Canada Day tomorrow, as they urge motorists, boaters, and trail users to drive responsibly and report suspicious behavior. And as barbecue season is well underway, we caught up with Fanshawe College Butchery Professor Troy Spicer, who says a great barbecue without breaking the bank is possible by choosing affordable Canadian meats. 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

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Environment Canada has placed the Ottawa Valley under a severe thunderstorm watch, as conditions are favorable for strong winds and heavy rain today. Showers continuing this afternoon, a high of 30, the humidex near 40. Then tonight, partly cloudy with a chance for lingering showers or a thunderstorm tonight, a low of 22. Tomorrow, a mix of sun and cloud with a 40% chance of showers in the afternoon, a high of 33, feeling like 42. And on Thursday, partly cloudy with a 30% chance of further rain, a high of 33. I'm Casey Egan, 96.1 MyFM, Renfrew and Armpriors, breaking in local news.

0: 5:10 in the afternoon. This is Steve Gregory. We all know that too much screen time, not good, can cause eye strain, dry eyes, headaches, poor sleep quality. But it's especially not good for the little ones. According to a new study, too much screen time for young kids can harm their ability to properly learn later in life. Too much screen time when kids are developing will lessen academic performance later on, as well as a weaker working memory. Another reason to keep an eye on it.
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0: 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Here's what's happening in Renfrew.
1: Good afternoon. I'm Steve Berard. Ontario Provincial Police are continuing to investigate a fatal collision on Highway 17 in Head, Clara, and Maria Township that claimed the life of a 51-year-old motorcyclist. The crash involving a passenger vehicle happened late Saturday morning. Highway 17 reopened after investigators completed their work, while a post-mortem examination is expected as the investigation continues. Fanshawe College butchery professor Troy Spicer says you don't need to break the bank when choosing what to barbecue, especially for Canada Day. Rather than buying expensive ribeye or strip loin steaks, he recommends trying pork.
2: Pork chops are wonderful. Pork roasts are wonderful on the barbecue, but you have to really cook them carefully so you don't overcook them. So using a thermometer, a probe thermometer, to cook them just to the right temperature is super helpful so you have a better eating experience.
1: He says one of the best investments any backyard cook can make is an instant read probe thermometer, and you can safely eat pork prepared to 145 degrees Fahrenheit. More barbecue tips available at renfrewtoday.ca. With high heat on the way over the next few days, the town of Renfrew is preparing to keep residents cool and safe. Town staff have established cooling areas and water refill stations at the public library, the Golden Age Activity Center, and the MyFM Center, as daytime highs are expected to reach into the 40s with the Humidex. The town has also decided to relocate most of their Canada Day activities and attractions to inside the MyFM Center tomorrow. In sports, Renfrew Minor Baseball plays a pair of games inside Mattaway Park tonight at 6:30, weather permitting. In the FIFA World Cup round of 32, Brazil beat Japan 2-1. Paraguay and Germany drew 1-1 before Paraguay won on penalties 4-3. Morocco and the Netherlands drew 1-1 before Morocco won on penalties 3-2. In Major League Baseball, Toronto beat the New York Mets 2-1. I'm Steve Berard with 96.1 MyFM. Your three-day weather is next.
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1: Here's your three-day forecast from the MyFM Weather Center. There is a yellow severe thunderstorm watch in effect for this evening. Expect partly cloudy skies overnight with a 40% chance of early evening showers, a chance for a thunderstorm and a low of 22. Tomorrow, mainly cloudy with some more showers and another thunderstorm risk and a high of 34, feeling as warm as 43 with the Humidex. On Thursday, a mix of sun and clouds with more showers and a high of 33. I'm Steve Berard with 96.1 MyFM, Renfrew's breaking and local news.

0: YFM, this is Steve Gregory on your Tuesday. 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If you're just renewing, it should stay the same. Probably want to check your policy, though. But if you're getting a new policy as of tomorrow, you'll have to decide what benefits you want. And before you opt out, they say it's only going to save you about $75 to $100 a year. So choose wisely.
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4: Here's your three-day forecast from the MyFM Weather Center. There is a yellow severe thunderstorm watch in effect for this evening. Expect partly cloudy skies overnight with a 40% chance of early evening showers, a chance for a thunderstorm and a low of 22. Tomorrow, mainly cloudy with some more showers and another thunderstorm risk and a high of 34, feeling as warm as 43 with the Humidex. On Thursday, a mix of sun and clouds with more showers and a high of 33. 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

You had your chance, but you blew it. 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Yeah, I was hot then, but I'm even hotter now.

0: Renfrew's 96.1 MyFM. This is Steve Gregory. Saturday, July 25th. It's Christmas in July, downtown Renfrew. 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
4: North American markets finished higher today ahead of the Canada Day holiday, with the TSX posting a modest gain while U.S. stocks climbed more strongly, led by technology shares and optimism over trade negotiations and easing Treasury yields, although investors remain cautious ahead of key U.S. jobs data expected later this week. The S&P TSX Composite Index was up 33 points to 34,857. In New York, the Dow Jones Industrial Average was up 136 points to 52,319. The S&P 500 Index was up 59 points at 7,499, while the Nasdaq Composite climbed 394 points to 26,214. The Canadian dollar traded for 70.48 cents U.S. compared with 70.36 cents on Monday. The crude oil contract was down 70 cents U.S. to $70.05 per barrel, while the price of gold was down $7.50 U.S. to close at $4,031.40 an ounce. 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
7: Here's your three-day forecast from the MyFM Weather Center. There is a yellow severe thunderstorm watch in effect for this evening. Expect partly cloudy skies overnight with a 40% chance of early evening showers, a chance for a thunderstorm and a low of 22. Tomorrow, mainly cloudy with some more showers and another thunderstorm risk and a high of 34, feeling as warm as 43 with the Humidex. On Thursday, a mix of sun and clouds with more showers and a high of 33. 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

0: By FM in the afternoon, this is Steve Gregory on your Tuesday. Looks like soccer and beer go together. They figured they're going to sell 5 million beers in stadiums and fan zones during the World Cup. That doesn't include the beer they sell in bars. And it seems beer can bring us together. Beer makers in Mexico, the States, and Canada gotten together with a recipe representing the brewing stations of all three nations, and they're calling it Common Ground. Say it's about building bridges and knowing what's important in life. And to them, it's soccer and beer. Maybe we should put them in charge of the free trade agreement.
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0: 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Her debut in 2002 made Napanee, Ontario's Avril Lavigne the pop punk queen. Let It Go became the best-selling album of the 21st century by a Canadian artist. With her skate punk style, Lavigne led the way for other female-driven punk-influenced pop in the early 2000s.

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8: Here's your three-day forecast from the MyFM Weather Center. There is a yellow severe thunderstorm watch in effect for this evening. Expect partly cloudy skies overnight with a 40% chance of early evening showers, a chance for a thunderstorm and a low of 22. Tomorrow, mainly cloudy with some more showers and another thunderstorm risk and a high of 34, feeling as warm as 43 with the Humidex. On Thursday, a mix of sun and clouds with more showers and a high of 33. I'm Steve Berard with 96.1 MyFM, Renfrew's breaking and local news.

0: MyFam and Steve Gregory on your Tuesday. Before you head out for Canada Day with the family tomorrow, get everybody around the table and build us a summer playlist. We'd love to hear the 5 songs you'd bring on your perfect family vacation and why. Put together that list, get it into us by Sunday. You might win yourself $500 towards that family vacation. I'm curious to see what those lists look like when everybody has their input.
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0: 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That's it for me. Emily, all set to kick off your midweek break next. 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

0: It's 6 o'clock. Here's what's happening in Renfrew.
1: Good afternoon. I'm Steve Berard. Ontario Provincial Police are continuing to investigate a fatal collision on Highway 17 in Head, Clara, and Maria Township that claimed the life of a 51-year-old motorcyclist. The crash involving a passenger vehicle happened late Saturday morning. Highway 17 reopened after investigators completed their work, while a post-mortem examination is expected as the investigation continues. Fanshawe College butchery professor Troy Spicer says you don't need to break the bank when choosing what to barbecue, especially for Canada Day. Rather than buying expensive ribeye or strip loin steaks, he recommends trying pork.
2: Pork chops are wonderful. Pork roasts are wonderful on the barbecue, but you have to really cook them carefully so you don't overcook them. So using a thermometer, a probe thermometer, to cook them just to the right temperature is super helpful so you have a better eating experience.
1: He says one of the best investments any backyard cook can make is an instant read probe thermometer, and you can safely eat pork prepared to 145 degrees Fahrenheit. More barbecue tips available at renfrewtoday.ca. With high heat on the way over the next few days, the town of Renfrew is preparing to keep residents cool and safe. Town staff have established cooling areas and water refill stations at the public library, the Golden Age Activity Center, and the MyFM Center, as daytime highs are expected to reach into the 40s with the Humidex. The town has also decided to relocate most of their Canada Day activities and attractions to inside the MyFM Center tomorrow. In sports, Renfrew Minor Baseball plays a pair of games inside Mattaway Park tonight at 6:30, weather permitting. In the FIFA World Cup round of 32, Brazil beat Japan 2-1. Paraguay and Germany drew 1-1 before Paraguay won on penalties 4-3. Morocco and the Netherlands drew 1-1 before Morocco won on penalties 3-2. In Major League Baseball, Toronto beat the New York Mets 2-1. I'm Steve Berard with 96.1 MyFM. Your three-day weather is next.
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1: Here's your three-day forecast from the MyFM Weather Center. There is a yellow severe thunderstorm watch in effect for this evening. Expect partly cloudy skies overnight with a 40% chance of early evening showers, a chance for a thunderstorm and a low of 22. Tomorrow, mainly cloudy with some more showers and another thunderstorm risk, and a high of 34, feeling as warm as 43 with the Humidex. On Thursday, a mix of sun and clouds with more showers and a high of 33. I'm Steve Berard with 96.1 MyFM, Renfrew's breaking and local news.
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0: 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It's Emily getting you through the rest of your evening until Canada Day tomorrow. One thing I was thinking of with Canada Day, sometimes we like to do little mini road trips. I like to do a little road trip just to a beach if the weather cooperates with me. And of course, I need to put together a playlist. What are your summer family playlists? Well, we're going to talk about what some of the ones you've been submitting at our website. We'll get into that coming up.
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0: 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MyFM celebrates another homegrown superstar. Shania Twain's Come On Over is the best-selling album in country music history and the best-selling of all time by a female artist. 12 tracks were released as singles. The eighth won Twain the Grammy for Best Female Country Vocal Performance.

0: 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Hey, it is Emily. Well, one of the summer playlists that we've been given is from Krista, who says some of the songs she likes to go. Ozzy, Crazy Train song makes her go faster in the car. Do follow the rules, though. Krista, come on. We don't need to have any speeding tickets on our hands over here. Glass Tiger, Eye of the Tiger, also Adele, Kiss, Look It Up, AC/DC, Thunderstruck. And that, by the way, I like those songs because it just like it makes me feel upbeat. I like those ones, especially when you're on a road where you're just kind of going flowing with traffic. I love it. Kimberly says, I'm good from Jelly Roll. Also too, Happy, Pharrell Williams. Tonight's Gonna Be the Night, Black Eyed Peas. Try Everything, Shakira. And I'm Gonna Be 500 Miles, The Proclaimers. I like it. So what are your summer playlists? Make sure you are submitting them at our website. We got some more details about that next.
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4: Here's your three-day forecast from the MyFM Weather Center. There is a yellow severe thunderstorm watch in effect for this evening. Expect partly cloudy skies overnight with a 40% chance of early evening showers, a chance for a thunderstorm and a low of 22. Tomorrow, mainly cloudy with some more showers and another thunderstorm risk and a high of 34, feeling as warm as 43 with the Humidex. On Thursday, a mix of sun and clouds with more showers and a high of 33. I'm Steve Berard with 96.1 MyFM, Renfrew's breaking and local news.

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1: Well, all kinds of weather happening across the province, all due to this extreme heat that has been sweeping the province as well the last couple days and will continue throughout the week. So make sure you're keeping up to date, though, on updates from your municipalities, whether that might be some changes to Canada Day celebrations. 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
0: 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MyFM celebrates another homegrown superstar. Sarah McLachlan became a household name in 1997 with the start of Lilith Fair, the most successful all-female music festival in history. McLachlan won a Grammy a year later for Building a Mystery. In 2000, this song won McLachlan her second Grammy Award.

0: 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So earlier I said the average person has to do this 30 times before they master it. What is it? It is quit smoking. That's right. 30 times. Quit smoking. That is, I do know. It adds up, though. A lot of people who are smokers do have trouble with it. Do you ever have any, like, tips or tricks, though, for helping master that? Let me know over at 855-WINMYFM.
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8: Here's your three-day forecast from the MyFM Weather Center. There is a yellow severe thunderstorm watch in effect for this evening. Expect partly cloudy skies overnight with a 40% chance of early evening showers, a chance for a thunderstorm and a low of 22. Tomorrow, mainly cloudy with some more showers and another thunderstorm risk and a high of 34, feeling as warm as 43 with the Humidex. On Thursday, a mix of sun and clouds with more showers and a high of 33. I'm Steve Berard with 96.1 MyFM, Renfrew's breaking and local news.
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0: Well, looks like we're going to be taking on Morocco on Saturday for the World Cup. That is very interesting to me. A lot of people were definitely expecting Netherlands, went out to a shootout, and that was an intense, intense game. Same as well, too. A lot of them have been getting down to the nitty-gritty, as they should, as we get closer and closer to the finals. And it got me thinking, though, because the game's Saturday, it's in the afternoon, are you going to be pausing any plans you have this weekend to watch the game? Maybe you're going to have a game on your phone. I know a lot of people have been doing that. I've been noticing that out in public a lot more, too, is people watching the game from their phones or at restaurants. I'm curious if that's affected your plans as well. 855-WIN-MY-FM. Coming up, some surprising stuff that I learned is getting added to the dictionary, plus some little throwback history lessons for you, all coming up here on MyFM.
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0: 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Well, on the way, I'm going to tell you what happened on this day in 1987. Plus, there is a new term being added to the Oxford English Dictionary. 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